101.1 WNOE with Elle Langley and Morgan Wallen. I can't love you anymore. Gosh, I've been in so much discomfort today. I woke up with a kink in my neck. Does that ever happen to you? I don't get it. All I did was lie there, and then somehow I still pulled a muscle. It doesn't make sense. Oh.

day, Potts Farm was a place to go. Load a truck up, hit the dirt road. Jumped the barbed wire, spread the word. Light the bonfire and call the girls. King in the can and the Marlboro man. Jack and Jim were a few good men.

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It's happening Friday and Saturday, our iHeartRadio Music Festival. Two big days of performances. It's a mini concert that you can enjoy from your living room. Going to be streaming on Disney Plus and Hulu starting at 9:30. Stella Lefty here. She's a special performer at It's Boston.

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Real connection, real emotion, and yeah, a few mistakes. Well, you know what? Actually, lots of mistakes.

101.1 W in a wheel. What'd you think about us going for two yesterday to win the game? I mean, it would have been a great move if we won. Now, though, we're all questioning it. Would you have rather had the tie with the Lions? That was a great game, though. I'm excited about this season for us. I think we're going to have a great rest of the year. Here's Graylin James. It's Water at a Wedding. Well, I did.

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1: 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My name's Corey and Samantha. Thanks for having us on. Still on the clock, huh?
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1: E-I-E-I-O. And we sound a lot better than that song, huh? Probably over that one. Here's your Ella Langley. It's Loving Life Again.

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0: 101.1 and WNOW, where Luke Combs rethinks some things. Jennifer Harvey, my producer, says you want to hear a Luke Bryan song that came out in 2013.
1: I don't think I've heard you guys play that.
0: Yeah, we haven't.
1: And I'm feeling some throwback.
0: Yeah, I got you right after this. 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

knew I'd see her around. I'd be at some party, she'd show up and I'd be walking out. Or across some parking lot, hiding behind her sister. I'd look up, she'd be at the red light beside me in that white Maxim with the sticker on the back. I'd act like I didn't see her. 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She could get on with her life, and I'd get on with mine. Thought I would be fine, but maybe not.

101.1 WNOB. I don't like how we're starting the season with two row games. What a game yesterday with the Lions. We almost had it. Got another tough matchup Sunday. Going to play the Ravens in Baltimore. We're 8.5-point underdogs. Here's Jelly Roll. Hands up.

0: 101.1 W in a wheel. 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He's had a bunch of interesting jobs. He was a professional bull rider, worked as a prison guard at a maximum security prison. Now he's singing to you on the radio. It's Horseback.
1: He's a ranch hand in a pinch, man. 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
1: Bobby, he
0: almost shoplifted. The criminal. He's going to share that story with you tomorrow morning. My name's Corey, and here's Luke Bryan. It's Country and She Knows It.

101.1 WNOE. It drops tomorrow, that merch. Starbucks and Peanuts, they've come together for a great pumpkin collection. 10 different items, like a Snoopy glass cool cup. Great way to tell people you take autumn very seriously without having to say a word. Here's Jason Aldean. It's Anytime Soon.

in a week. I mean, boy, they're bringing it back. They started it in 68. It's been very successful. They've rebooted it a couple times, and now it's going to the big screen, which in Hollywood, if you can still say the title aloud, it's rebootable. Hawaii 5-0, making it into a movie. Here's John Party.

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Got to turn the rest of your Monday number one into a laundry night, washed and folded. 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

0: 101.1 WNOW with John Morgan. That is Kid Myself. 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
1: All right. Oh, now I start recording.
0: Yes. You're recording.
1: Nice song. You're awesome. Thank you.
0: Oh, you like John Morgan there. All right. Hey, for the record, when you send me a talk back message by pressing that red microphone button, you can listen to it before you click send. And if you don't like what you recorded, like maybe you messed up, you can re-record your message as many times as you want until you're happy with it.
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101.1 WNOE with Riley Green. Think as you drunk. You're going to see him on the small screen next Monday. Season 30 of The Voice kicks off. Season 30. We're getting up there. Here's Morgan Wallen.

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1: There's a list out of the unhappiest states in the country. The worst is West Virginia, but we're the number two unhappiest state. You know what? I feel like it doesn't take much to make us happy. Just give us some crawfish and the Saints win, and all is good. Here's Chase Matthew holding it down.

101.1 W in a wheel. Bobby from our Bobby Bones show. He almost shoplifted the other day. You got to hear the story. That's tomorrow morning, as well as Tell Me Something Good. That's at 55 past every hour. Nothing but good news stories. There's Russell Dickerson. It's worth your while.

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101.1 W and a Wee with Kevin Powers and Shmoozy. That is Move On. This Friday, your plans are made, and you don't have to spend any money as you'll be chilling on your couch with a big tub of ice cream and enjoying our iHeartRadio Music Festival. 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Our Stella Lefty, she's a special performer at it, and I'll play her next.

0: 101.1 W and a wee with Still a Lefty. That is Boston. My name's Corey, and Bonnie and Lacombe, happy birthday. What do you got on your birthday wish list?
1: It's for the Cowboys to make it to the Super Bowl.
0: That's what you want for your birthday.
1: Come on, y'all.
0: Yeah.
1: Dallas Cowboys at the Super Bowl. That's on my list. That's all I want.
0: All right. Good luck with that after that game yesterday with the Giants. Yeah. I don't think that's going to happen.
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4: 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Dana White is bringing Power Slaps to Texas for the first time on the campus of Texas Tech University. Two massive title fights headline the card, including slap fighting legend Wolverine. Also on the card

101.1 WNOE with Dan and Shay. My name's Corin. I've been in so much discomfort today. I woke up with a kink in my neck. Does that ever happen to you? Oh my gosh, it's the worst. I don't get it because, I mean, all I did was lie there and then I still somehow pulled a muscle. Like, make it make sense. Here's Charles Wesley Godwin and Luke Combs. It's better that way.

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1: He's a ranch hand in a pinch, man. 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

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Thank you for starting your day with the Bobby Bones Show on New Orleans, number one for new country, 101.1 WNOE.

101.1 WNOE with Brantley Gilbert. That is Good Damn. 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It's Hands Up. 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
8: Happy Tuesday, everybody. Welcome to show number 1712. It's After Midnight. I'm your host, Granger Smith. So glad to be with you. Hey, I've got some good news headed your way. I'm going to read that for you, so hang tight. You're going to want to hear this. I've also got some Nashville news. Ann Hudson scours the world for news stories about your favorite stars out there in Nashville. She's coming here back half of the hour with that. I've also got a whole bunch of good country music to play for you, so keep the dial right here. Hang tight. It's After Midnight.

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Hey, as your Tuesday gets rolling, I thought I could kick things off with some good news, hopefully put a smile on your face. Hang on for two songs and I'll share this story with you.

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101.1 WNOE. I got a topic I want to discuss next hour with you. What is something that eases your mind? 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
1: 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Love your show. 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
0: Man, thank you so much for listening to After Midnight. I appreciate that, brother. You can too.

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101.1 WNOE, New Orleans, number one for new country. A cleaning lady, a mystery illness, and a hidden camera that caught it all. This real-life workplace feud ended up in handcuffs, and y'all, it's wilder than anything on Netflix. I promise you that. Earl Bibbles Jr. is going to share this dumb criminal story with us next.

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7: Hey, thanks for starting your Tuesday here with me on After Midnight, y'all. What's up? I'm Granger Smith, your host. I have some things that went down on this day in history I want to talk about coming up, plus some Nashville news with Ann Hudson. She's going to talk about her favorite stars out there in Nashville and what they're up to. All of this here early on a Tuesday. I'm glad you're with me. Keep that station here.

101.1 WNOE. It was the very first time we heard Hi-Ho Silver on national TV. I'll remind you where that came from in history, plus some other things that went down on this day coming up in two songs.

101.1 WNOE, New Orleans, number one for new country. I brought this up last hour. What is something that eases your mind? What do you think? 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
1: Hey, this is Barbara out in Mesa, Arizona. I love listening to your show, whether it's either or I'm on the late shift, so I get off early in the morning, or I come in real early like I did today. Take care and God bless.
0: 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I was

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1: We know the night shift isn't easy. That's why we're bringing the music and the meaning. 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
1: Okay, topic of the hour. What is something that concerns you? Think about that however you would and call me. Two songs, we'll talk about it. 866-607-8383. Ain't it?

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Whoa.

0: so much for staying up with us. 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
1: Okay, topic of the hour. We've been talking about this. What is something that concerns you? We can go as deep or as shallow as you want, but I think it's an interesting thought experiment to think about what is something in my life that's concerning. 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

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Okay, continuing this conversation, what is something in your life that concerns you? 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Call me. 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
1: 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We like to say we were raised right. 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
1: Well, Granger, you wanted to know where we was all from. So, yes, I'm in South Texas on my way to get my truck so I can spend the rest of my morning picking up garbage. Thank you. I appreciate your show. You're doing a great job. Love it.
0: Thank you for that encouragement, sir. I appreciate you listening. I can't.

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1: A college student's sweet prank bomb threat on an Urban Outfitters backfires big time. And Earl Dibbles Jr. is here to share that dumb criminal story with us next.

0: Kibbles and Dumb Criminals on After Midnight.
1: Over in Boston, some 19-year-old college boy named Lucas Limback pulled the sweetest, dumbest bomb threat you ever heard of. He walked up to somebody in Urban Outfitters, handed them a yellow Starburst candy and a note that says, "I got a bomb, don't say nothing." Then he skedaddled. Well, the shopper done told the police right quick, and the cops watched the security tapes and spotted Lucas right across the street. He confessed right away, saying it was just a prank. Now he's facing charges for his candy-coated mess. I guess jokes ain't what they used to be.
0: Thanks so much for sharing your third shift with us here on After Midnight with Granger Smith.
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0: And for adults with type 2 diabetes and known heart disease, Jardiance can lower the risk of cardiovascular death too. 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
7: Tuesday, early risers. What's up? Welcome to After Midnight with me, Granger Smith. I'm your host. I've got some good news I want to read for y'all coming up. Put a smile on your face, hopefully. Plus some Nashville news with Ann Hudson. She's coming in to talk about your favorite stars out there in Nashville and catch you up with their news. Hang tight for all of this early on a Tuesday. We are After Midnight.

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1: Hey, Grangers. Julian from Whitefish, Montana. Thank y'all. Bye.
0: Thank you, brother, very much. I appreciate you listening to the show.

0: 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Ann Hudson coming in with the latest Nashville updates. And what do you have for us today?
1: Well, in case you missed it, a familiar face is coming back to the CMA Awards after a 10-year absence. Granger, I've got that story coming up in your Nashville news next.

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10: Well, we got somebody upset at Lunchbox. We got somebody wanting to talk about my personal growth. We got a dumb debate of the day on what you should call your husband. I almost shoplifted. All that is on today's show. We do have a good one. So thank you guys for being here. Let's get started now. Here we go.
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0: Kenny Chesney revealed which hit song he almost retired from his live shows.
1: We do Tractor every now and then. Moment that I got really sick of Tractor. Like, I just thought, wow, if I don't have to sing Tractor anymore, it's not going to hurt my feelings. But then Megan Maroney comes out on the road with us. She's out there for a couple weekends, and she goes, why are you not doing Tractor? I want to hear Tractor. She goes, everybody out there wants to hear Tractor. I want to hear Tractor. I said, okay, well, you're about to come up and sing it with me. And she goes, deal. And then I did it, and she was right.
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How about the massive announcement from Kenny Chesney today? The Vibe Room Tour with Eric Church, Sheryl Crow, and Graylin James. Unfortunately, we'll again have to travel if we want to see the concert. I know. Thinking about it, though, WNOE. She was.

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Recently at a show, Kacey Musgraves talking on stage how she's nominated for a lot of CMAs that Ella's nominated for. She's like, yeah, I don't really like my odds. She goes, I'm just being honest. Ella's on a tear right now. Love and Life again on WNOE.

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0: 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Kathleen, what you got going on for your Tuesday?
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0: Your rook? 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
0: All right. I'm like, I didn't even know what that was called. 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

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I can't be the only one like debating this. Apple dropped their iOS 27 yesterday. Like, I can update. My phone is in my hand right now, and it says update now or no. Is it weird that I don't know if I want to update it? Like, I'm weird like that, right? WNOE.

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The Voice making his debut as one of the coaches. I think he's going to be fun. Riley Green, Think Is You Drunk on 101.1 WNOE.

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0: 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What's going on, Jake?
1: Hey, Dusty. How you doing, sir?
0: I am good, man. You wanted to hear Kip Moore? I'll play it for you after 12.
1: Oh, fantastic. Thank you.
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101.1 WNOE. So today is a certain day. And at first I'm like, this is weird. I don't get it. And then I looked up what it actually meant. I'm like, this is pretty cool. That next on WNOE.

0: 101.1 WNOE. I'm Dusty. So today is International Dot Day. And when I saw that, instantly my brain goes to a spot. How can I poke fun at this? You know, and be like, this is silly. But before I did that, I'm like, I better make sure, you know, see what it's about. So International Dot Day is actually to celebrate creativity, courage, and collaboration. There's actually a book on this and it talks about it. It's pretty cool. And a lot of educators, a lot of people, what they do is, I mean, yeah, you can make just a dot normally, but you could also make the dot your own. You can make it fun. And so a lot of teachers are using that in their classroom. And it's pretty cool. You can actually go to internationaldotday.org, read more on this, about how bringing the power and potential of millions of people around the world, connecting, collaborating, and creating literally over a dot. It's pretty cool. You get a chance. Check it out. Happy International Dot Day. It's 101.1 WNOE.
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I've done it before. I had a case of water under my cart one time. I felt so bad. And then I didn't. 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

0: 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What's going on? How's your Tuesday treating you?
1: 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I would love to hear Kenny Chesney.
0: Kenny Chesney, play it for you after one. Are you bummed like I am that he's not coming to town? It's 101.1 WNOE.

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Am I a little bitter that Kenny Chesney's not coming to town on this big vibe tour? Yes. Will I survive? Also, yes, but I can still be bummed. Carry on. 101.1 WNOE, New Orleans number one for new country.

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101.1 WNOE. They announced an album from Alan Jackson's final show in June. That's going to be out at the end of the year, actually. December 31st. Super pumped on that. 25 tracks. I hope they drop it as the final. I'm on that. Still no word on when the special will air. We'll keep you updated. Where I Come From, 101.1 WNOE.

Speaking of Eric Church, he's on that Kenny Chesney tour for 2027. Yes, we'll have to go somewhere for that. We don't have a date. It's 101.1 WNOE. Had a couple of people say, dang, Dusty, you sound bitter. I am. I'm a big Kenny and Eric fan. We, like, just saying, could have come to town. 101.1 WNOE.

0: 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He's just my favorite right now, and I cannot get enough of him. Thanks.
1: 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Thank you for the talkback message with 101.1 WNOE. And we'll get to new Luke Combs. Girl.

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We have said it before. I'll say it again. This, my favorite song on the radio right now. Something about it. I just love it. Rethink Some Things. 101.1 WNOE.

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101.1 WNOE. I'm Dusty. Thank you for listening. Have a great Tuesday. Casey Carter after 3. Love, peace, and chicken grease. Never sweat the small stuff.

101.1 WNOE. I hope you're having a fantastic day. As always, thank you so very much for letting us be part of your day. I got new Morgan Wallen coming up next, right after Luke Bryan. It's I Don't Want This Night to End at 101.1

Zach John King on New Orleans' number one for new country, 101.1 WNOE. It's Casey Carter. Thanks for letting us be part of your work day. Louisiana boy Jordan Davis now, WNOE. 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

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She's playing Saturday. It's Stella Lefty. 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

Tracy Carter on 101.1 WNOE, New Orleans, number one for new country. Ella Langley said she was in a dark place when she co-wrote this song. And I'll tell you, I think this is one of her best songs. It is so good. Puts you in a bright place. Love and life.

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And tomorrow morning on the Bobby Bones Show, Lunchbox thinks his wife has lost her mind. Wait till you hear about the fight they had. And wait till she gets even madder because he talked about it on the radio. It's John Morgan now.

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Casey Carter on 101.1 WNOE. And this Friday, this guy, Luke Bryan, is going to drop a new album called Signs. Also, a new song with Luke Combs. We'll be giving you that song all day.

0: 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But, you know, she's recently been speaking openly about aging and ignoring body-shaming critics, saying she's done letting other people dictate how she should look or feel. Good for her.
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Here's Morgan Wallen on 101.1 WNOE. It's Casey Carter. We like the Bobby Bones Show, don't we? You know, tomorrow morning on the show, Lunchbox is going to tell a story where he thinks his wife has lost her mind. Wait till you hear about this fight they had, which, I don't know, I think they're probably going to have another fight after he tells the story on the air. We'll find out.

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